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We're going to leave the flashback lunch there. StarMacKay the Wit Sundays here hanging with Patty. Normally after 8 o'clock, you might hear this. That is the cue to say that you've won $1,000 with Instagram. But Kids Instagram is here. We're giving your kids the chance next week for Kids Instagram. I like to call it Kidstagram. Listen out during Star Breakfast with Scotty and Kaylee. Massive prizes to use for the kids' holidays, including activities in Mackay and a getaway in Airlie Beach. The holiday prize pack will include family overnight stays at Discovery Park Airlie Beach, Fishies, Cannavale vouchers, Ferris wheel tickets, $50 to spend at Baskin Robbins Parkside and Mackay, family vouchers to the BCC Cinemas, vouchers to Bottletop and Brushes, Kids Paint Pantry, and Mech Fractured Fairy Tales Theatre tickets. That is a lot that could be yours. So keep an ear out during Star Breakfast.

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10: Hello, I'm Fee Papel. A New South Wales ambulance officer has fronted the inquiry into the death of Claire Noland. The senior paramedic telling the inquest they had plenty of time to deal with the 95-year-old dementia patient before she was tasered. The police officer involved only waited 3 minutes before asking the great-grandmother to put down a knife and pulling the trigger. This year, the ACTU is pushing for a 6% wage rise for the nation's lowest workers. With the war in Iran adding more pressure to living costs, it'll boost the minimum wage to just over $26 an hour. Despite saying he doesn't need China to win the war in Iran, it's believed Donald Trump has asked Xi Jinping to help de-escalate the conflict. But Iran isn't the main issue between the two countries, with China warning the US that they could come into conflict over Taiwan. The US is the main arms supplier to the island nation. The United Arab Emirates is denying Israeli claims that the two leaders have met. Israel claims there's been a breakthrough in relations after Prime Minister Benjamin Netanyahu had a meeting with Sheikh Mohammed bin Zayed, although the AEU does say relations are less frosty since the war on Iran began. And residents in mouse-plagued areas in WA are begging for help. They say baits aren't working and there's too much red tape for stronger poisons. Locals say they're being overrun, finding mice in their cupboards and beds, some so fed up waiting to be allowed to use stronger baits that they're leaving town.
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10: Sport. In sport, Frio is still working out who's going to replace captain Alex Pearce in this weekend's match against Essendon at the MCG. Dockers coach Justin Longmuir says they do have a few players in mind.
11: Clearly we'll miss him, but there's guys at Peel that have been itching for an opportunity.
10: And in NRL, Broncos star Dean Mariner has flown home to Brisbane after undergoing 5 surgeries to save his leg. The 23-year-old still faces an extended stint on the sidelines. That's the latest in news and sport.
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15: There'll be clouds amount overnight and possible showers. Down to 19 in Mackay and Airlie with a top of 24 in Airlie tomorrow. 26 in Mackay, the Pioneer Valley and Proserpine. It'll be partly cloudy across Friday and then to kick off the weekend as well with a medium chance of showers from the morning.
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0: 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The amazing Jimmy Barnes playing his greatest hits. John Stevens, Birds of Tokyo, Baby Animals, Busby Maru, and Bachelor Girl. 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

0: Star McKinder with Sunday Scotty and Kaylee news updates soon, including the latest on that bus crash that happened at Gumloo yesterday. A nasty one. Mackay man at the wheel. They've got no further information, unfortunately.
1: Heartbreaking.
0: Yeah, one person's lost their life and a lot of others badly injured. So let's hope it doesn't get any worse than that.
1: Yeah, I'm horrified nasty. By that one. That's breaking.
0: Yeah, one person's lost their life and a lot of others badly injured. So let's hope it doesn't get any worse than that.
1: Yeah, I'm horrified nasty. By that.

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